He's the clown prince of parody songs, and he's coming to the Donald L. Tucker Center. Don't miss your chance to see Weird Al Yankovic live at the Tuck on September 30th. 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

He's the clown prince of parody songs, and he's coming to the Donald L. Tucker Center. 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

0: He's the clown prince of parody songs, and he's coming to the Donald L. Tucker Center. 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

He's the clown prince of parody songs, and he's coming to the Donald L. Tucker Center. Don't miss your chance to see Weird Al Yankovic live at the Tuck on September 30th. His string of parody songs has brought us hilarious music like Eat It, I Lost on Jeopardy, Like a Surgeon, and so many more. 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

0: He's the clown prince of parody songs, and he's coming to the Donald L. Tucker Center. 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
3: 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Weird Al Yankovic. 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
4: 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Weird Al Yankovic. 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
5: 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Weird Al Yankovic. 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

0: The perfect balance of rock and reggae is coming to the Adderley Amphitheater on Wednesday, October 7th as the stage at Cascades comes alive with Ziggy Marley and Government Mule. 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

0: He's the clown prince of parody songs, and he's coming to the Donald L. Tucker Center. 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

and drums. Look at that mama, she got it sticking in the cameraman. And we could have some. And he's up there, what's that? Hawaiian noises. He's banging on the bongos like a chimpanzee.

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2: Oh, God. U.S. Olympians do it. 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

0: Tallahassee's home for classic hits. Gulf 104, Rick Springfield wraps up a nice long nonstop run of tunes. I've got lots of those coming your way today because that's what I'm here for. Winning, kind of here for that today, too. I got a lot of good things to dole out. Matter of fact, why don't we begin those festivities right here, right now? It's going to be a wonderful night at the Adderley Amphitheater in beautiful Cascades Park on Wednesday, October 7th, when Government Mule and Ziggy Marley take the stage. Excellent stuff. Great variants of music there. Yeah, a little variety. And that is the spice of life, after all. You want to go? Got a couple of tickets waiting on you right now. 68104 FM is the number here. 6810436. Come in at caller 10. You make the score. 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Don't miss your chance to see Weird Al Yankovic live at the Tuck on September 30th. His string of parody songs has brought us hilarious music like Eat It, I Lost on Jeopardy, Like a Surgeon, and so many more. 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
1: 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Oh, God. U.S. Olympians do it. Your neighbor's kid does it. 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

0: Tallahassee's home for classic hits. Gulf 104, Stevie Winwood wrapping up that run of music. I got more on the way in the form of a rather long nonstop dash through the tunes. It's coming right up. Give me just a moment right now. Want to clue you in on how you can, well, claim some bragging rights and maybe make a nice little score in the process. You see, Gulf 104 has teamed up with Piggly Wiggly Food for Less to give you a chance to show off your acumen in the kitchen. Yeah, we're asking that you submit a recipe with a different theme every month. The theme for September, a breakfast favorites. Now, the recipe has to include one of the featured ingredients that you can grab at Piggly Wiggly. Those for September being Smiley Farms honey, pancake mix, grits, flour, Dixie Lily cornmeal, white lily cornmeal, and sausage. Somewhere in that list of ingredients, there's a wonderful breakfast favorite lurking that you can make, I know. 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Throw down your breakfast favorite recipe now and get in the running for a $50 gift card, which, of course, $50, well, that'll go a long way at Piggly Wiggly. Stay with me. We're about to dive back into the music. A nice long set lurks just ahead, the end of which we'll have yet another winning opportunity. 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

0: Tallahassee's classic hits. Gulf 104, beautiful number there from Crowded House. That caps off a nice long nonstop run dead ahead. I got a set of music that's going to take you right on up to your escape from work. And right now, I promised a little bit of winning. I'm going to come through. The man is coming to the Tucker Civic Center on September 30th. And that's going to be here before you know it. Weird Al Yankovic. Bigger and Weirder 2026 tour will be making its stop in Tallahassee with a special guest that I just learned about the other day. This is going to really put the icing on the cake for this show. Puddles Pity Party. If you are unfamiliar with Puddles, you should update yourself on it. Hilarious show. It's going to be good stuff happening at the Tuck on September 30th. You want to be a part of it? Well, I've got a couple of tickets waiting on you. Give me a yell. 68104 FM is my number. 6810436. 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

0: 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That does it. We are now poised on the brink of your escape from work, and we'll be into that in moments. Before we get involved with you hopping into the car and driving, how about you grab your phone and do a little calling? Up for grabs right now. I got a couple of tickets that would allow you to see a great show coming October 7th to the Adderley Amphitheater. We're talking Government Mule and Ziggy Marley. 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
16: A Better Life with Dr. Sanjay Gupta.
17: We talk a lot about screens at home, but what about screens at school? Almost 90% of U.S. public schools now hand every student a device. a growing number of parents and researchers are asking whether all that screen time is helping kids learn or getting in the way. Here's what the evidence shows. For many tasks, kids comprehend more when they read something on paper versus on a screen, and they remember more when they take notes by hand instead of typing. So while learning to use a computer is no doubt a valuable skill, the core work of reading, writing, and math may just sink in better the old-fashioned way. So what can you do about it? At home, encourage your kids to do their homework and studying off-screen when they can. And it's definitely fair to ask your kids' school how and how much they are using technology in the classroom. I'm Dr. Sanjay Gupta, helping you live a better life.

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I'm not done with this long run yet. 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

0: Tallahassee's classic hits. Gulf 104. That would be music from Steppenwolf. I was almost remiss in mentioning something very nice that happened today. We love our periodic visits from the folks at Bluebell Ice Cream. You know, that little creamery in Brennan, Texas. Although, the factory they come from is in Thomasville. They've got a new flavor that they were touting. It's the only reason they come by to talk to us, and I love it when they do. Up for grabs right now, white chocolate mocha ice cream. Now, I'm not a big coffee consumer myself, but my wife inhales the stuff and loves coffee-flavored ice cream. So, white chocolate mocha, I think that'll be a hit with her, and I'll probably be picking up on a half gallon on my way home from work tonight. Stay with me. Time for one final run of music. I'm going to kick it in with Billy Joel in moments on Gulf 104.
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0: Tallahassee's classic hits. Golf 104, Mellencamp wrapping up my deal for the day. Yep, I'm going to scoot on out the door. After, of course, I thank you profusely for allowing Golf 104 to play a part in your Thursday. Let's get together tomorrow. What do you say? We'll wrap up your work week with great music all day, guaranteed to keep your toe a-tapping. And winning? Yeah, I'll be throwing down your final shot at winning tickets to go see Weird Al next week. Big Al? Where the hell am I getting that? Weird Al next week at the Tucker Center. And probably a shot or two at scoring tickets to go see Government Mule and Ziggy Marley. Let's just call it a date. Fair enough. My arrival point is 3 p.m. Dead ahead, I got a superb soundtrack for my ride home. I'm going to kick into a nice long nonstop run with some Stevie Ray next on Golf 104. 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